This record can be played on every modern lightweight pickup. The stereo sound, however, can be reproduced only when stereo equipment is used.

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That's the spot on your dial for a smile. The late night show, this is Lovable Larry. I'm gonna lay some sides on you. It's gonna give you a kick right through the night. So cuddle up to your radio, baby.

0: 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Lovable Larry speaking.
1: Hi, baby. It's me.
0: Hi, honey. How you doing?